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Not everyone understands house music. It's a spiritual thing, a body thing, a soul thing.

Tramontabili, Sheila and B The Fashion, Andrea True Connection, More More More, Casey and the Sunshine Band, Shake Shake Shake, Imagination, Body Talk, Barry White, Donna Summer, Danaro. 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
0: All the people on the left,
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0: All the people on the right,
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0: All the people on the left,
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0: All the people on the right,
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0: All the people on the left,
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